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Wild thing, I think I love you. But I wanna know for sure. So come on and hold me tight.

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Someone like you makes it easy to give.

right, if you're into the martial arts, the Sunshine Coast Jiu-Jitsu Championships are on today over at the Caloundra Indoor Sports Stadium. It's a good indoor venue, so it doesn't really matter about the weather. We did get a little bit of overnight rain, about 0.2 of a mil. Whoopee-doo, I hear you say. That was at the airport at about 3 this morning and 0.2 of a mil at Noosa at around about 6. We've got a few clouds around. It's going to continue that way for at least the next couple of days and tops today of about 21 degrees. 20 to 9 at Sunshine FM. Na, na.